0: improving the ease of doing business for traders and market operators across the state. The initiative was presented during a stakeholders' engagement held at the AIRS headquarters in Benin City, where leaders of market associations, traders, unions, shop owners, and senior officials of the revenue agency discussed plans for a unified revenue collection system. Speaking at the meeting, John Odio, executive chairman of the IRS, said the new framework developed in collaboration with the state local government council and relevant ministries, departments, and agencies would replace the current system of multiple collections with a single consolidated annual demand notice covering all approved state and local government levies. According to him, designated collection team operating through authorized and transparent payment channels will be responsible for all revenue collections, ending the practice of separate teams from different government agencies approaching traders for payment. We'll take a short break now. Still to come on the news today, NAFDAC uncovers illegal sachet alcohol production, vows crackdown on defiant manufacturers. We'll bring you details of this and more shortly. Please stay tuned.
1: 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It's always vibes and vibes in Shambino Radio.
0: Welcome back and thank you for staying tuned. This is Shambino Clash Radio, news on the hour. Remember, a positive attitude can brighten your day always. Stay positive today. And now is the rest of the news. The National Agency for Food and Drug Administration and Control, NAFDAC, says it has uncovered widespread violations of the federal government ban on alcoholic beverages packaged in sachets and polythene terephthalate bottles between 200 millimeters. The agency disclosed that some manufacturers continued production, relocated operations to registered facilities, and assaulted enforcement officers during nationwide enforcement operation. Speaking during a media briefing on the agency's ongoing nationwide mop-up exercise on Tuesday in Lagos, Mojisola Adeyeye, Director General of NAFDAC, said enforcement team conducting raid across Lagos, Ogun, and several other states discovered that some manufacturers were still producing the banned products months after the prohibition took effect. And that is the size of news on the hours today. To bring it to a close, a quick reminder of the headlines that made the story. Rome resident warned against unregulated herbal misuse. Edo move to end multiple taxation with unified market levy framework. NAFDAC uncovers illegal sachet alcohol production. Vows crackdown on defiant manufacturers. That is the package for the news today. Thank you for being a part. For comment, feedback, and info, send your update to us on 080-5191-8139. You can, as well, give us an email on asambinoculars9@gmail.com. And on behalf of ASAM Binoculars Radio News Crew, thank you for listening. My name is Joseph Osayamo Igonre saying, have a great day today.
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We are one people, one destiny. Join us, the Igbo Community Network. We are all connected forever.

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0: Alive Chapel joyfully invites you to the consecration and enthronement of our bishop-elect, Rev. 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

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With deep respect and love, we say congratulations. 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

0: Alive Chapel joyfully invites you to the consecration and enthronement of our bishop-elect, Rev. 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
0: 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The church auditorium, in Tieo's Overroad, behind Yorkville Resort,

It started in Oguta, Imo State, Nigeria, now to Africa and to the world. 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

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Our fathers are tired, expired. 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

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We are one people, one destiny. 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

They told us we're the future of tomorrow. 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

0: Alive Chapel joyfully invites you to the consecration and enthronement of our bishop elect, Rev. 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

They told us we're the future of tomorrow, but tomorrow never came. Our fathers are tired, expired, while they steal, loot, mismanage, mortgage our dreams.

0: Welcome to News on the Hour, rich information by Nicholas Radio Uromi. First, the headlines. Uromi resident warn against unregulated herbal mixtures. Edo moves to end multiple taxation with unified market levy framework. NAFDAC uncovers illegal sachet alcohol production. Vow crackdown on defiant manufacturers. My name is Joseph Osaimo Iguari, and now the news and details. Residents of Uromi have been advised to be cautious about the herbal mixtures they consume, especially those mixed with alcohol, to avoid endangering their health. The warning comes amid an increase in the number of people patronizing vendors who sell such herbal products across the community. Speaking with our correspondent, Mr. Mark Omo described the growing trend as worrisome and potentially dangerous. He urged residents to consume only products whose content and safety they are certain of, warning that taking unregulated herbal mixtures could pose serious health risk. He appealed to residents to prioritize their health by avoiding unverified herbal preparations and seek proper medical attention whenever necessary. Adding that even though there are some few good ones, there are some that are not supposed to be sold also. Mr. Omo also called on the relevant authorities, particularly the local health department, to establish effective monitoring and regulatory mechanisms for individuals involved in the production and sales of herbal mixtures. According to him, such measures are necessary to ensure that products sold to the public meet basic health and safety standards.
1: Makomo is the name.
2: Yes, I think this situation whereby we just see a hawker or a seller with different constituents contained in varying bottles. Some black, green, white, yellow. They may call it agbo or traditional, whatever. And you just call the person. You may not even know the person before the person may not even know you. You will just complain. The complaint should have given to a doctor, a nurse, or a medical practitioner. You just tell the woman or man or boy or girl, and we just bring a cup and fetch from different bottle and give to you to drink. And you will be thinking that it's treating you. You may be endangering yourself. The times we are bad. Give us one something to drink. If you are sick and there's a problem in your body, go to commercial or hospital or any health center to treat yourself. And let the department that are in charge of health find a way to check all these traditional medicine that are being hawked here and there in the name of agbo or whatever they call it, to be sure that they actually indeed healthy, so that they will not create problem for the people consuming them. And even when there is a problem, nobody will trace it to this nonsense they are drinking here and there. I know there are some few good ones, but there may be some that are not supposed to be sold, and nobody is checking it, and it's actually a threat to our health. So somebody should start looking at that direction from the Ministry of Health in the local government to ensure that these people, if possible, let them come and register. And let somebody be checking the content before they will be allowed to be hawking.

0: In a separate news, the Edo State Internal Revenue Service, EIRS, has unveiled a harmonious tax collection framework aimed at eliminating multiple taxation, curbing illegal revenue collection, and improving the ease of doing business for traders and market operators across the state. The initiative was presented during a stakeholders' engagement held at the EIRS headquarters in Benin City, where leaders of market associations, traders, unions, shop owners, and senior officials of the revenue agency discussed plans for a unified revenue collection system. Speaking at a meeting, John Odio, executive chairman of the IRS, said the new framework developed in collaboration with the state local government council and relevant ministries, departments, and agencies would replace the current system of multiple collections with a single consolidated annual demand notice covering all approved state and local government levies. According to him, designated collection team operating through authorized and transparent payment channels will be responsible for all revenue collections, ending the practice of separate teams from different government agencies approaching traders for payments. We'll take a short break now. Still to come on the news today, NAFDAC uncovers illegal sachet alcohol production, vows crackdown on defiant manufacturers. We'll bring you details of this and more shortly. Please stay tuned.
1: 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It's always vibes and vibes in Sam Radio.
0: Welcome back and thank you for staying tuned. This is Sambino Clash Radio News on the Hour. Remember, a positive attitude can brighten your day always. Stay positive today. And now is the rest of the news. The National Agency for Food and Drug Administration and Control, NAFDAC, says it has uncovered widespread violations of the federal government ban on alcoholic beverages packaged in sachets and polythene terephthalate bottles between 200 millimeters. The agency disclosed that some manufacturers continued production, relocated operations to registered facilities, and assaulted enforcement officers during nationwide enforcement operation. Speaking during a media briefing on the agency conducting raid across Lagos, Ogun, and several other states, discovered that some manufacturers were still producing the banned products months after the prohibition took effect. And that is the size of News on the Hours today. To bring it to a close, a quick reminder of the headlines that made the story. Rome resident won against unregulated herbal mixtures. A Edo move to end multiple taxation with unified market levy framework. NAFDAC uncovers illegal sachet alcohol production. Vows crackdown on defiant manufacturers. That is the package for the news today. Thank you for being a part. For comment, feedback, and info, send your update to us on 080-5191-8139. You can, as well, give us an email on asambinoculars9@gmail.com. And on behalf of ASAM Binoculars Radio News Crew, thank you for listening. My name is Joseph Osayamo Igonre saying, have a great day.
2: Ege na re kahi ebe sunu oto isan la oto edo remu oto Nigeria rebe oye kona be san radio wa mu owo wa zore babulu wa re ka ban ho
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Join us, the Igbo Community Network. We are all connected forever.

0: 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If you're ready, we're waiting. 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
1: They told us we're the future of tomorrow. 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
1: 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The good, the bad, and the malicious. 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

0: Alive Chapel joyfully invites you to the consecration and enthronement of our Bishop Elect, Rev. 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
0: 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At the church auditorium, in Tieozova Road, behind Yorkville Resort,

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With deep respect and love, we say congratulations. 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

them. 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So those women now where you already done establish, they get children though. But because no man did their life, they no want marry again. What they go they look for now, boy. The sugar boy, where go they satisfy their cravings. You understand that kind of stuff? Now why they fool Abuja, they fool northern side. Now why you know Edu was up your contour. Actually, this is the first time where they hear this country, I don't know say sugar mommy them, they get base, they get industry for a particular place. But as we come back up, they claim with a very concrete, something. Now, why, Mr. Fakon, the reason I'm you were listening to this gist, what do you think? This sugar mommy stuff, I don't know, I know just no waiting, I won't talk. But now, so we see, I'm sugar mommy there, in case you don't know, now you don't know, me say, you know they exist. Now, say where sugar boys exist. They full everywhere, some sugar boys them. If not be sugar boy, they be gigolo, Na gigolo they be, that kind of stuff. If say a fine handsome guy go just they no girlfriend, just want any relationship. The only work way they do. Okay, for your mind, now the girls they do hook up. No be only girls, so not be only woman they do hook up. Guys too they do hook up. Now so you be to show you say this country like this, a lot they go on. So any guy where they do hook up, the name where they call them na gigolo. So they get gigolo, they get sugar boy, and they still get sugar mommy. Omo, if you say you get time you go rich like this, the marriage will come become history or story of the old. Because the way things they go, marriage now know there's some people in dictionary. Now some boys na gigolo they won't be. If they do work, you go pay them. And some ones where they go with sugar mommy, not just to do work, sugar mommy go pay them huge amount of money. So my people, now so you be and now here I go talk rich for today's entertainment. Sorry. Till tomorrow, I'll be bringing another fresh package on entertainment. Just keep listening to A Sound Binoculars Radio. I remain your

0: Hello, my wonderful country people. A special greeting and a lovely welcome to everybody when they hear the sound of my voice on Purpose and Binoculars Radio. We don't come back to the bar for the program where we call the Army Boss Show, the Tata 4 program, where they reach you from the stable of Purpose and Binoculars Radio. The person they hear voice now, Big Billy, and me are not there alone for the program. I come there with Mr. Good News, and together now we're going to talk about for this program today. Mr. Good News, make you greet our people.
1: Now, well done. I greet you especially. Now, Mr. Good News voice when I hear from number one radio station is Amba Nuclear. Thank you very much, our listener.
0: Okay, my wonderful country people, now the sweet voice of Mr. Good News, now be that. The voice is deep, but it comes to sweet somehow. Yes, so make you sharply go on the musical break. Make you stay with us. We'll go come back to continue with the rest of the program.

0: Alright, I welcome everybody back from that break. And if you just the journalist on the program, we will call the Amebo Show, the Tata 4 program on your number one radio station, Asian Binoculars Radio. Yes, today the matter will carry on. This one can be the saying when one man can talk, say, make we not see our mates, they hide, though. He can tweet that thing, say, make we not see our mates, they hide. Now another person can reply, and what if the person an arm robber? Yes, so what if the person an arm robber? You don't go hide. This is good news. Wait till you get to share for this one.
1: The one for long, but at the same time, what person supposed to get waiting to talk? You know, when person don't carry himself, go drop on top of skyscraper, say that the kind of life we won't live. You no one know within they happen within them. Even within other people then they do no one know. Now this talk now majorly for that person. When you go to imagine say you and your friend live for competition. I they normally talk say the struggle against poverty and not be against friendship, but some people don't know. If they compete with your friend the TRG LK, they drive this one. What if the guy and I'm robbing to na kidnapping? Now, there may be the main kidnappers and we they terrorize this state. And you imagine the kind of life when they live. All these things, no waiting person supports the reason. I the hustle, you the hustle. Now, just move the hustle, they pray, say maybe one day God go tear root for us. No, beside upon this, see my meat. Why I suppose happy for and come the hide? No, nah, it don't make sense now. Nah. You reason and now. Nah. So long as people they talk, say, so long as you get with you, they do every day with the break. One day now, so person go use jam law. Nobody say just lock yourself inside the monitor when chili don't use makeup. The monitor when Emma don't go overseas, come back, carry money. No, nobody's so like be. Now poverty will fight too. I need to fight with my friend, now poverty.
0: This matter, if you really look at from different angle, you get the way when you as a human being, you go test day. Any other thing when person they achieve, you're not going to really bother you. Nahem. But to get some people when be say, if they are friend or maybe they are colleague for work, buy motor, they never buy. Now that thing, the fact that person will continue to live rent free for their head. You get some people when be say, your mate now, if they don't achieve one or two things, you never feel achieve one, you'll not be human being again. And oftentimes, even some parents, they equally they push their children go do what they're not supposed to do, based on waiting that they see their mates do achieve. Like, you know, all those stuff, say, you know, they see your mates. Yeah. You know, those kind of words, when we say some parents, they talk. Imagine your picking go come out and say, ah, mommy, ah, hungry day or food day. You go see, they here, they ask for food. You don't know where your mates day. You don't know what your mates don't achieve for life, you know? Yeah. Indirectly, you they push that person or that's your son or daughter to go put hand for where he had no reach. Me, I know they call those more motivation. There are ways you motivate someone, but if you, why you not talk her before you ask for food? We're going to be saying that when he tells you, ah, mommy, food not there, hunger, they whine you. Now you're going to tell her, they hear they ask for food. You don't know where your mates don't reach for life, you know? That will not be motivation. Indirectly, they send that pekin to go do what he's not supposed to do. If you want to motivate person, there are ways to motivate. Especially the person down say, Afa, for this stage now, it's supposed good if you get this kind of thing, get this kind of thing. In a legit way. I go advise make you double your hustle. Make you try to strive harder. And these are ways to motivate. Not be saying you they compare with your neighbor or your neighbor pekin. Or you they see and tell and say your mates one another finish GSS3, they don't drive GLEA, GLEK, they don't buy this one, they don't buy that one, they don't build house for Lekki, they never buy land for room, you know, all those kind of stuff. And another thing we say, just like you talk, the hustle is against poverty, not be against one another. Now, if you reason the life from where they live, whether you be engineer, when I mean engineer in all ramifications, whether civil engineer, mechanical engineer, electrical engineer, you know, marine and all type of engineer when you be. Why would they do that work now to ensure say you feed? First of all, make hunger not whine you. May hunger not beat belly. Whether you be engineer, you be doctor, you be nurse, you be teacher, you are a taxi driver, an Okada rider, tomato seller, now streets you they sweep or gate man, tailor. Just name all the work when human beings they do for this life. Whether you are a musician or a footballer, just name it. The major reason why everybody they wake up say okay, I they go work. Or you sit down for your house saying that this work I do. Or you walk out come on say, okay, I go studio and go record song. So that tomorrow, hunger no go beat you. So that tomorrow, because before you go to talk of, say, okay, make I buy a car. Now your belly now be the first thing. You cannot have maybe 200,000 in your account now. Maybe, for example, you don't get phone. Your phone don't spoil. You dey gather money to buy phone. And the phone you want to buy, now 250K, for example. And you don't already gather 200K. And as it be now, a whole day, from morning to 5 p.m, you never chop. Whether you like it or not, you will go and withdraw from that money. Except you want to die of hunger. Whether you like it or not, the first thing first now for you to be satisfied. So that the one who day your belly, they go, they okay. Because if those one not they okay, you as a human being, you go feed the rot. So, waiting me to try to talk, we say, make we not they do competition with anybody. If not, two naira be your salary, or manage on the way when you fit a manager. If not, 1 million, or manage on the way when you fit a manager. Anyhow, when you take the end money, spend it the way when you go take them comfortable after spending it. Exactly. Don't be the type of person when they earn 20,000 a month, they spend 200,000 in a week. Because that now it is, yes, we know the Nigeria economy don't put us for a kind of situation where we say you must spend beyond your earning. That is the type of economy when we're there for Nigeria. There's no way you will not spend beyond what you earn in a month. You cannot tell me a salary earner of 50K, say now 50,000 they spend in a month for Nigeria. It's not possible. If you won't pay transport, go your place of work out of that 50K, you don't almost use half, depending on where you they stay and where you they work. If you buy food out of that, so, but even at that, it shouldn't be competition. Say your friend don't buy GLK, you don't buy GLE, you don't buy Tundra, you don't buy private jets, you never buy your head one day grand. That shouldn't be the life we they live. But that one when they say, make we not see our friend, they hide. Oh, man, if you don't rob a hide, though. Because if you don't hide, they go poof you. Collect this much more belonging when you get. But if you are hiding, let it be for the good reason. Not be say, because say, na guy that go the same secondary school, you don't build house, now they drive motor car, you come, they dodge, they hide for person back. Mm-mm. Why you go, they hide? If actually that's your friend, if you say, okay, he not like you for that state, make he help you now. Abi, make he help you. So that's what the matter be. So you as a human being, not the, see, a major problem when people they get to when they this situation are inferiority complex. You don't feel say, at that point in time, say you don't reach the level of that person. Oh, my baba, they do your thing though, because if you, they ashamed of the hustle when you they do, who go feed you? That one a question, because you get some people when they say, if they work now, if they work, maybe they do a book, they send be clear. If they see person when they know, they go, they hide. If you call that person when they hide from, if you meet that person tomorrow when you day in need, that person go feel rescue you. If, for example, maybe that day you not get work, you not see work, go, hunger, they catch you. You can go meet that person when they hide from while you are looking for your daily bread. Then I say, oh, bros, since money I never chop or I guess, how my body they do me, I beg you, if you find some stuff for me, make I go to buy medicine, make I take. Would that person be able to rescue you? If you feel that that person not go give you shiban, there's no need hiding. Even if that person will give you money or food, that one is not enough reason for you to be hiding. Now, you even these days, people, in fact, that's why I like social media of 18 these days. Any work people they do, they do video of their self while doing that job, post it online, people they see them. Most of the content creators we get today now are from their different crafts, what they do. You will see tailor, why did they show, they post video of their clothes, how they think they make them, all the making stages of that cloth. No, no shame, because it will shame. Belle, not get shame, because if hunger come, even when you do mix of people, the way your belly go take make sound, people go know your mouth, this brush never chop. That one don't get shame. So you as a human being, not they get that inferiority complex. If the work when you they do, when you know say now they put food on top of your table, not they shame for that work. Even though na gutter you they pack, or na dustbin you they pack, go throw away. Not they shame for that work, because if you not do them, the people when they feel say, ah, these people made the record, they don't say that this type of work, they don't go feed you. And another thing, when I go see tell people, the work when they do when they put you food for your table, make you know they treat that work with a donkey attitude. People get that kind. Imagine you now when they say, now this work you do, this particular work, now shop you get. Early in the morning, you go still sit down. You never ready go shop. Customers don't pass. So that work when you know say you they do when they put food for your table, don't they treat them with I don't care attitude though, whether anytime when I like I go take go. Make it not they be like that. Because if you continue to do like that with time, that zeal when you take the go, you feel just down one day. You go be like a person when this day you don't throw away business. So now so I get to talk for this one. Okay, my better question people, the next matter when we want to talk about today, this can come be the issue of gay, whether they trend for the past few days now. You know, over some time now, gay, the popular TikToker, now if they tell people, say, don't do this one, don't do that one, no, no gay friend, not give woman money. At the end of the day, you can't even say it starts in your university, gay university. When they teach people how to be financially conscious, especially in giving women money. The same gay, they don't go marry. Now, a lot of people, when they say, over the years, they listen to gay, some people, they Nigeria, when they break their beautiful relationship because of advice when they don't listen from gay. This will not be cap. Now, the true fact, now it be this. Now, all those people, what did they want to do now when Gege don't go marry? Mr. Aguni, what is your take for this one?
1: I'm on a person who is deceived and I lose. You know, the one thing about all these things we see, Gege on his own just be like, you know, Gege just they make content just to make sure see him too chop. And so me, I just take him. Normally, Nigeria na one just group of people who sabi promote content creators.

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And let KC Records and One TV launch you to the world.

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It started in Oguta, Imo State, Nigeria.

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They told us we're the future of tomorrow, but tomorrow never came. Our fathers are tired, expired, while they steal, loot, mismanage, mortgage our dreams.

The tides of weddings, obituaries, housewarming party, graduation ceremonies, meetings, church events and program, business and send birthday shout-outs to friends and family.

0: 4, 5.
1: Vous faites ça, oh
0: yeah. Oh
2: yeah. It's ASAM Binoculars Radio and you are on to business news for the headlines. Gas supply cuts push indebted power plants towards collapse. Cash outside banks drops by 486 billion naira to 7-month low. I am Edna Fowers, now on the business news in details. Electricity generation companies have warned that Nigeria's power plants are facing the risk of collapse as mounting unpaid debts continue to cripple their operations, with gas suppliers increasingly cutting off fuel supplies to indebted generation companies. The Association of Power Generation Companies said the worsening liquidity crisis in the Nigeria electricity supply industry had left several generation companies struggling to remain operational, warning that the country's electricity supply could deteriorate further if the federal government failed to address the sector's financial challenges through sustainable reforms. In another development on business news, cash held outside Nigeria's banking system has declined to its lowest level in 7 months in June 2026, reflecting a gradual return of physical currency into deposits. Money banks amid the Central Bank of Nigeria's efforts to deepen digital payments. The latest money and credit statistics released by the CBN show that currency outside banks fell to 4.92 trillion naira in June from 5.19 trillion naira in May. An analysis of the data by the pound showed that cash held outside banks dropped by 485.80 billion naira or 8.98% from 5.41 trillion naira recorded in December 2025 to 4.92 trillion naira in June 2026. With this, we end the business news. Thank you for listening. I am Edna Fowers.
3: Welcome to News Across the Globe on ASAM Binoculars Radio. First, the headlines. France orders 4,000 more evacuations as 330,000 flee fire across France and Spain.

0: Russia-Iran ties deepened since 2022, linking Ukraine war and Gulf conflict. My name is Joseph Osayamo Iguari, and I'm on the news in details. Nearly 4,000 more people were ordered out of campsites and tourist sites around Locarno on Tuesday as he threatened to break firefighter hold on to the Gerud fire west of Bordeaux. The Gerud blast stayed at 420 square kilometers after a calm night, but officials said it was only stabilized 33 to 35 degrees Celsius. Heat, lower humidity, and shifting wind could trigger new flare-up. In a separate update, Russia and Iran have woven the Ukraine war and Gulf tensions into a single strategic theater, with Tehran supplying shielded drones to Moscow and Russia aiding Iran with satellite imagery, training, and data sharing analytics, Nico Gigueske said. The supporters remain mostly deniable rather than overt. Gigueske said that there is no clear evidence of major new Russian weapon system transfer, but components, electronic warfare help the intelligence can see incriminating threat in Iran UAV and defense capability. That is the size of News Across the Globe. Thank you for staying tuned. Have a great day. Welcome to the religious segment on this on Binoculars Radio. First, the headlines. Pope Leo 14. Technology must serve truth and the common good. IOR releases 2025 sustainability report. My name is Joseph Osayamo Iguari, and now the news in details. Pope Leo 14 has encouraged communicators to ensure that every technological tool is placed at the service of truth and the common good as the Church reflects on the opportunity and challenges presented by artificial intelligence. His message, signed by Cardinal Secretary of State Pietro Parolin, was sent to participants in the 7th International Seminar on Church Communication taking place on 27 to 28 July at the Pontifical Catholic University of Chile in Santiago. Meanwhile, the Institute for the Works of Religio, IOR, has published its 2025 sustainability report. According to a press release issued by the Institute on Tuesday, the report outlined the IOR's contribution to promoting sustainable finance and an economy that serves the human person, upholds human dignity, and advances the common good. It also highlights the progress made during the year in integrating environmental, social, and governance ESG factors into the Institute's activities. Wrap up the religious news headlines again. Pope Leo 14, Technology Must Serve Truth and the Common Good. IOR releases 2025 Sustainability Report. That is the size of the religious news. Thank you for staying tuned. To have a great day.
1: 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Weather checker.
0: Hello and welcome to Eastern Binoculars Radio with your weather forecast for Olumi, Eastern and Northeast local governments predicted by Metro State. My name is Jay Chris. By 12 a.m. in the morning, there will be a cloudy sky of 75 degrees Celsius over relative humidity of 93%. And by 7 a.m. in the morning, there will be an overcast sky of 79 degrees Celsius of relative humidity of 94%. And by 8 a.m. in the morning, there will be a cloudy sky again of 79 degrees Celsius of relative humidity of 88%. And by 12 p.m. in the afternoon, there will be a light rain of 90 degrees Celsius of relative humidity of 60%. And by 1 p.m. in the afternoon, there will be a thunderstorm of 90 degrees Celsius of relative humidity of 58%. And by 5 p.m. in the afternoon, there will be a light rain of 86 degrees Celsius of relative humidity of 70%. And by 7 p.m. in the evening, there will be a rain of 80 degrees Celsius of relative humidity of 74%. And by 8 p.m. in the evening, there will be a cloudy sky of 79 degrees Celsius of relative humidity of 80%. And by 9 p.m. in the evening, there will be an overcast sky of 79 degrees Celsius of relative humidity of 89%.
2: And by 11 p.m. in the evening, there will be light rain of 77 degrees Celsius or relative humidity of 93%. And the sun will rise by 6:20 a.m. in the morning, and the sun will set by 6:43 p.m. in the evening. And that will be that on your weather forecast for Rumi Esan Mountains local government, predicted by Metro State. Stay tuned and stay connected. 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Thank you.
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1: Yo, you okay, Sama? Me, I'm on no seven on ever Tanya. MC Alamano, Ozemire, one of Esaland, Ababetama, we are Bele Bayoke. Esam Banacola Radio, Madugere, on a patetan, I'm on no seven, Zore, no, I run, no, I will not be a home. Ever Sazi, love, and ever soon one Nigerian, I will be. Esa walu be kiona, esa marahio, esa naibu, esa naimu, esa nolika. Iri amareva dado twabina, esa banakola radio. Ehano hai, data me hono bahona ude, ehano hai bata me hono bahona, ehano hai bata hono. Oh!
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3: Hello, sports lovers. This is another beautiful day, and Big Billy is right here in the building to give you the latest happening from the world of sport. Please stay glued to your radio set and don't touch the dial. Big Billy will be right back after this break.

All right, welcome you back from that break. And if you're just joining in, this is Sport With You with Big Billy right here in the building. Starting from the local sport, the technical advisor of Wiki Tourist FC, Bala Abubakar, has reaffirmed the club's determination to assemble a competitive squad capable of securing an immediate return to the Nigerian Premier Football League. Abubakar stated this during the ongoing player assessment exercise at the Abubakar Tafawa Balewa Stadium in Bauchi, according to a statement issued on Tuesday. The coach said every player currently undergoing evaluation has an equal opportunity to earn a place in the team, stressing that only those who demonstrate quality, commitment and readiness will be included in the final squad. He disclosed that Wiki Tourist had so far played 6 pre-season friendly matches, winning 4 and losing 2, noting that the feature had provided the technical crew with an opportunity to assess players and strengthen the team ahead of the 2026/27 Nigerian National League season. Our mission is clear: to return Wiki Tourist to the NPFL. We know what is expected of us, and by the grace of Allah, with the support of our management, government, supporters and all stakeholders, we will achieve that goal, Abubakar said. He added that the technical crew remain focused on selecting a team capable of making the people of Bauchi proud throughout the 2026/27 Nigerian National League campaign. Wiki Tourist were relegated from the NPFL and will compete in the Nigeria National League this season as they seek an immediate return to the Nigeria's top flight league. In another info, the Nigerian Football Federation and Canadian club AFC Toronto have condemned the racist abuse directed at Super Falcons midfielder Esther Okonkwo on social media following the theft of her money at Nigerian team hotel in Morocco. During the Super Falcons stay in Morocco for the 2026 Women African Cup of Nations, where hotel workers stole cash belonging to the player. Morocco authorities later arrested the suspect, recovered the stolen money, ordered its return to the player and sentenced the defender to 6 months imprisonment. Despite the swift action by Moroccan authority, Okonkwo was subjected to racist comments and monkey emojis on social media, promoting the Super Falcons forward to respond publicly and drawing strong condemnation from both the Nigerian Football Federation and her club AFC Toronto. A separate statement released on Monday on their X handle, formerly known Twitter, both organizations described the attack as unacceptable and reaffirmed their support for the Nigerian international. The Nigerian Football Federation said racism and discrimination had no place in football or society. The Nigerian Football Federation strongly condemns the unacceptable racist abuse directed at Super Falcons forward Esther Okonkwo on social media following the recent incident at the team's hotel in Morocco. Discrimination in any form has no place in football society, the federation said. The NFF noted that the online abuse was unjustified, stressing that the individual responsible for the theft involving the player had already been arrested, and also ordered to return the stolen cash and sentenced to 6 months imprisonment. The racist abuse and emojis directed at our player make absolutely no sense, especially as the individual responsible for the theft was apprehended. That the welfare of the Super Falcons remain a top priority, adding that the incident will not distract the team from its campaign at the 2026 Women African Cup of Nations. It added the safety, dignity and well-being of our players remain our uttermost priority. The entire team stands united, unbothered by distraction and fully focused on the tournament and what is ahead of them. AFC Toronto Okonkwo's club also drew its weight behind the striker, declaring that there was no place for racism
in football. There's no place for racism in our game today and every day. We stand for respect and inclusion, the club said. The Canadian club disclosed that Esther Okurunko had been subjected to racist abuse while representing Nigeria at the Women's African Cup of Nations in Morocco.

people. Over the past 2 days, Esther had been subjected to racist abuse while representing her country at the African Cup of Nations. AFC Toronto said football should be a safe and welcoming environment for everyone and pledged its support for the player. At AFC Toronto, we believe football should be a place where everyone feels safe, respected and valued. We are proud to stand with Esther and all the athletes who face racism and discrimination, both and off the pitch. Quoting the Super Falcons forward, the club said, "Hate cannot drive out hate. Only love can do that." The club reaffirmed its commitment to fighting racism and promoting inclusion. "We stand with our players. We stand with everyone working to make football more welcoming, inclusive and respectful," it added. And with that info, I shall quickly observe a break, and when I'm back, I'll be giving you more info on the program. Please stay glued to your radio set, don't touch the dial. Big Billy will be right back after this break.

All right, I welcome you back from that break, and if you are just tuning in, this is Sport Review with Big Billy right here in the building. Nigeria international Toluwaro Kodale is closing on a loan move to Ajax with the striker scheduled to undergo medical in Netherlands in the coming days. The Wolves Wanderers forward have been heavily linked with an exit following the club's relegation from the Premier League. Reports last week also claimed he was involved in a training ground death dispute after being informed he would not take part in the first team section in ongoing transfer negotiation. He however denied the claim, claiming he was only fully in contractual obligation. Arokodare John Rose from Bayern signed Jink for €24 million last summer, but endured a difficult debut campaign, scoring 6 goals in 38 appearances during the 2025-26 season. According to transfer expert Fabrizio Romano, Ajax have reached a club-to-club agreement with Wolves for a season-long loan deal that includes an option to buy. While it has not been confirmed whether the purchase clause is optional or mandatory, the overall package is reported to be worth €10 million. And lastly, on Asian Binoculars Radio Sports Review today, boxing legend Mike Tyson has disclosed that he will always side with Tyson Fury in a heavyweight showdown against Anthony Joshua, insisting his affection for the Gassi King makes it impossible for him to back the Nigerian British style regardless of what either man produced in the ring.

Tenzin made the demand to read the magazine as both Joshua and Fury completed their respective final warm-up fight ahead of their long-awaited domestic showdown with promoter Eddie Herram, confirming contract for the bout having already been signed. If Tenzin comes in right and avoids those punches, it's going to be interesting. Joshua is a very fast puncher. I love Tenzin Fury, that's why I can never go against him, Tenzin said. Joshua came through his assessment in Jordan, Saudi Arabia, but not without alarm, being floored twice inside the opening 22nd of the first round by previously unbeaten Albanian Christian Brugger, who entered the ring with a perfect record of 20 knockout victories from 20 fights. The 36-year-old showed his class by receiving a toe-stop Brugger in the second round, improving his record to 13 wins from 34 fights with 27 knockouts. With 27 knockdowns, the performance included the two early knockdowns, will nonetheless give Fury calm encouragement. Fury himself faced considerably less drama in Thailand, easing to a seventh round stoppage of 46-year-old Polish veteran Maris in an untelevised contest. Joshua dedicates his victory to the memory of two close friends, a member of his team, Sunny and Latif, who were killed in a car crash in Nigeria last December. And with that info, I've come to the close of a Sound Binoculars Radio Sport Review today, and I hope you enjoyed every bit of it. Please stay glued to your radio set and don't touch the dial. Big Billy is saying, do have a lovely day, and God bless you.

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The good, the bad, and the malicious. Propaganda and marketing noise fill every space. It's harder than ever to tell fact from fiction, truth from trend, and news from noise. But not anymore. 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
1: Welcome to News Headlines from Eastern Binoculars Radio, Uromi. As usual, I will be giving stories from different newspapers. The first one I have here today is the Nation newspaper's defense headline says, "Fake confirmed dead as building collapses in Ogun. Attempts to executive produce create children's of blood and bones soundtrack. Arasta makes Hollywood debut in children's of blood and bone teaser. Japa guides six trusted platforms Nigerians can use to secure jobs abroad." So on the Nation newspapers, don't marry an ugly person because of old age. Prophet Apata. Tinubu condemns deadly attack in Kaduna. Nigerians clash over boycott course ahead of Silas Lagos call set. Ocean 2026. EU and observers hope COS blames political violence on unresolved local government areas control crisis. Zlatan Ibile and Davita announce wedding plans. Dangote plans to donate one-third of his fortune to charity. Halima Dangote, Sunday Nation newspapers. Ocean 2026, Accord faction endorses Tinubu for 2027 presidential election, dumps Adeleke. Tinubu's food security agenda. Bujula government slashes fertilizer price to 18,800 naira. The last calendar says, "Governors return to Rainbow Coalition inevitable," Wike declares. Away from the national newspapers, I will be taking you to Vanguard newspapers. The first calendar says, "Kaduna killings, Tinubu orders security forces to hunt down perpetrators." Flood raises 3,029 houses in 3 years in Kebbi and residences resettlements. Fresh Bentley attacks leave 16 dead, many wounded. 2027 election must be won as ballot, not in court. Article. Nigerian students top list of foreign graduates who stayed back in UK. Thames and Arasta features in children's of blood and bone. From the Vanguard newspapers, why Egypt men have several 7 stars on their badge despite never winning World Cup.

0: happened. Hostel collapse. No students died. Oko Poly management. Dangote to donate one-third of fortune to charity. Daughter. Many trapped in shopping mall as earthquake rocks Japan. The last harvest says, appeal court nullifies order for the registration of ADC and four others. So the next newspaper I have here today, which is Punch Newspapers. As the first header says, Navy unveils rural electrification projects, restore power to Akwa Ibom community. Ex-Ogun APC aspirants donate campaign vehicles to Yayi. Ogun students block Abeokuta Lagos Expressway over killing of colleagues. Delta APC denies violence at stakeholders meeting. What's on the Punch newspapers? Fubara committed no sin. Wiki. Abia condemns killing of indigene in South Africa. Wiki tourist building squad capable of returning to MPFL. Coach. Appeal court judgment clears ADC for 2027 pool, says Articles Camp. How I escaped from DSS operatives sent to my house in 2021. Sunday, Igboho, was where they punch newspapers. Troops rescue kidnapped victim, recover 126 rusted livestock in Katsina. Why I left my 9-to-5 job after BRT controversy, content creator. Pedro Badges pay as Alonso starts Chelsea ring with 6-to-4 win over West Sydney Wanderers. FCTCP orders trial of 4 officials caught extorting ICPC chairman. Tinubu condemns Kaduna attack, orders hunt of perpetrators. Only job I wanted, says New France coach Zidane. Saturday Punch newspapers. Gombe APC world chairman and legal advisor dump party for PDP. 2027, Oyo APC governor aspirant candidate appoints campaign DG. The last candidate says Plateau Assembly received 2025 audited accounts for states and 17 local governments. Away from Punch newspapers, I'll be taking you to Daily Post newspapers, which is going to be our last newspaper for today. The first headline says, Nasarawa government condoles family of pupil killed in classroom collapse. WAF content 26, Malawi won't fear Super Falcons. Chewinga. 2027, Kaduna PDP Guba candidates, Bawa names Gandus as running mates. Court of Appeal dismisses ADC and Accord Party's registration suit. 2027, Vasta vows not to back down on opposition to Muslim tickets. Stop dreaming of victory you never won. Presidency to Peter Obi. Tinubu has crossed the line, ruling Nigeria with impunity. ADC. It's not the Daily Post newspapers. Alleged cyberbullying, courts revokes bail of Ekiti APC Guba aspirants. Protest in Ogun over killing of final year police students during robbery attack. Tinubu to increase salaries of military personnel. Defense Minister. Showere drops DSS boss Tosin Ajayi as witness in Tinubu defamation trial. Xenophobia. We shed tears receiving our people. Nigerian government tells South African delegation. Ifeanyi Ejiofor remains sacked. Reappointment by expelled election element dead on arrival. IPOB. I suspect your anger. Ayokota alleges reason Aisha Yusuf criticized Peter Obi's interview. Last announces 2-week traffic diversion as Kara Bridge repairs begin July 28th. Peter Obi must be protected at all costs. Oseni Rufai. It's not the Daily Post newspapers. Scores killed at suspected herdsmen attack Benue community. Adamawa residents picked YEDC headquarters demand improved power supply. Lagos government seals 5 hotels over environmental infractions. Osun election, stay away. Let God's will be done.
1: Private. Bite the hook.
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0: My Betashos Nigeria country people, Obonge listeners, I greet you now. Well, my name is now Jojo Namani, I'm your radio country brother, and this is now another round of news across geopolitical zone for Nigeria on top of Sambano Class Radio 105.1 Uromi, where we tell you as it be on top of the papers. And we could carry body into the papers, they give you the details one after the other. And for the entertainment side, the first thing for the ritual says Latanda and Nas talks a wedding will take place very soon with a partner, Davida. You betray Nnamdi Kanu, you remain sacked. IPOB, they tell lawyer Ejiofor, and then they
1: love it or hate it, you can't ignore it. Bless us and you prosper. Hate us and you suffer.
0: I need you for the VRO. You can't make mistake for the Mbolo's World Cup red card. And that one, for sports matter, Real Madrid don't generate record 1.2 billion euro revenue deposit struggles, despite the struggle within the face for that. This one, they come from sports matter still. And away from sports, we could enter politics 2027. Kaduna governor don't name running mate for governorship election. You want to know who he name? Yes, I'll be sharp today for paper. For Uganda, Uganda Nation Media Group, they don't resume operation 1 month after President Museveni's son, what they call Kineru Gaba, can order shutdown. Yes, that's enough for Uganda. And former Vice President Atiku Abubakar in don't support Senate Chief Whip will be the he Mongono's concern about the poor implementation of the national budget and the impact on top security matter. Defense Minister will name be Christopher Musa in don't unveil 14 MRAP vehicles to Abuja to boost troop protection, operational mobility and the armed forces capabilities. Andy Bonham don't propose sweeping youth training reform to tackle unemployment and prepare workers for the AI-driven economy. That one, and the Labour leader for UK will still be the Prime Minister. Global HIV funding don't suffer biggest decline for inside decades as US come court and their court they threaten progress. This one they come from UNAIDs as in the one. On top of the matter of the rituals, police lay siege to APC chieftain Olawumi's Abuja home days after then release some from custody. And so the updated rituals and look at also said the Nigerian Customs Service don't release the final list of successful candidates for the 2024-2025 ASC2 recruitment. Just in case you apply for custom, let's say on our list, don't finally bubble for those who make and true. Why internet fraudster they flee Ekiti senator? I took that one. The Ogun State governor Winnie Dapo Abiodun in the order comprehensive technical investigation into the collapse of the two-story building on top Bale Road at G1 for inside the local government area. One person and they can talk to that one. He don't kick the bucket following that incident. Tinubu order security forces make the hunt down perpetrator of Kaduna attack. And I'll choose you again to Ludo wife the celebrate husband on top say in they celebrate his 66th birthday.

not ask me to release talks, Canon Tax Force Chairman, the one politicians. Zlatan don't announce wedding with partner Davita, and Tinubu don't condemn cardinal tax, say about 30 people and they buy for their That's one of very sad news there. Grammy winning Nigerian singer will be Thames in the executive produce, the curate, and the soundtrack for the upcoming fantasy film Children of Blood and Bone. This one will contribute 3 original songs for inside that movie. First look at RMD and Aya Stark for Children of Blood and Bone. The OBSF, it don't come out for paper. Just in case you want to see Allen look, if you go check that update. Glasgow 2026, 5 Nigerians qualify for 400 meters semi-finals. And with the vision where make them clinch the gold. Make them clinch the gold. There should be official autograph on her Abasha. Bola Ige died. Sam Amadi, I took that one. And on top of the matter, we see Richards again. Make we tell you, say Apple new let customer pay monthly for these iPhones. See full list. Yes, Apple don't come out another bungle one. I wouldn't say make you come pay monthly if you collect iPhone. I know say some people, they know they use credit pay, play, and we jump on top on sharp sharp because they want the iPhone. And next info with the richest on top the news today, now say, Unijos alumni, they don't demand justice over the mob buying of one graduate for inside there. And Abiodun don't order probe into Ogun building collapse. For Ekiti, the court there don't revoke bail against APC governor aspirant for inside alleged blackmail cyberbullying case. See for the Matasha's matter, I remain indoors without being seen during DSS invasion. This one they come from Sunday Igbo. And Mokuta is a Ukraine Zelensky Indo arrive for Trump talks for inside White House. And what's in the talk? Very soon go Sobobo for inside the people. Abia don't complete climate change policy to attract global funding. And Mokuta is a Navy don't unveil.

In the name of the Father, and of the Son, and of the Holy Spirit, amen. Greetings of peace to you, beloved brothers and sisters in Christ. Welcome to Matters of Our Faith from Eastern by Inoculus Radio, your number one radio station in Eastern Land. The theme of our first reading is, I will restore you, and you shall stand before me. Jeremiah 15, verse 10, verse 16 to verse 21. Woe is me, my mother, that you bore me, a man of strife and contention, to the whole land. I have not lent, nor have I borrowed, yet all of them cursed me. Your words were found, and I ate them, and your words became to me a joy and the delight of my heart. For I am called by thy name, O Lord God of hosts. I did not sit in the company of merrymakers, nor did I rejoice. I sat alone because your hand was upon me. But you have filled me with indignation. Why is my pain unceasing, my wound incurable, refusing to be healed? Will you be to me like a deceitful brook, like waters that fail? Therefore, says the Lord, if you return, I will restore you, and you shall stand before me. If you water what is precious and not what is worthless, it shall be as my mouth. They shall attend to you, but you shall not attend to them. And I will make you to this people a fortified wall of bronze. They will fight against you, but they shall not prevail.

multiply you. For I am with you to save you and deliver you, says the Lord. I will deliver you out of the hand of the wicked and redeem you from the grasp of the ruthless. The theme of our gospel reading is, Your Brother Will Rise Again. John 11:19-27. At that time, many of the Jews had come to Martha and Mary to console them concerning their brother. When Martha heard that Jesus was coming, she went and met him while Mary sat in the house. Martha said to Jesus, Lord, if you had been here, my brother would not have died. And even now, I know that whatever you ask of God, God will give you. Jesus said to her, Your brother will rise again. Martha said to him, I know that he will rise again in the resurrection at the last day. Jesus said to her, I am the resurrection and the life. He who believes in me, though he die, yet shall he live. And whoever lives and believes in me shall never die. Do you believe this? She said to him, Yes, Lord, I believe that you are the Christ, the Son of God. He is coming into the world. Reflection. Jeremiah was not the first and would not be the last to complain about the ways with God. This is the case from Abraham, Moses, Job, Paul, and even you. Apart from Job, Jeremiah seems to have been the one to complain the most about his fate. Jeremiah was prophesying during the time of the godless king Joachim in the 608 BC and seeks to have been delivered into the hands of his enemy. Was it not God that called him and promised to be with him? You can see that in Jeremiah chapter 1 verse 8. It seems that God expects too much from him and then refuses to answer him in difficult situations. In his doubt, he began to complain against God because of his suffering that seems eternal. Jeremiah 15:18. Did God actually call me to his service? The answer to the prophets received from God was at first a demand, then a commitment. Jeremiah would continue to be God's mouthpiece. The people should turn to him and not him to the people. If we have the message of God, we need not conform to the dictates of the world. And so this day we ask you, O Lord, that no matter the difficulty we face in this life, that we will continue to be your mouthpiece, we'll continue to serve you with all sincerity of heart, and love you above all things. In the name of Jesus Christ we pray. Amen. Thank you for joining us today. God bless you. Have a wonderful day.

Prayer for Nigeria in distress. All-powerful and merciful Father, you are the God of justice, love and peace. You rule over all the nations of the earth. Power and might are in your hands, and no one can withstand you. We present our country, Nigeria, before you. We pray and thank you, for you are the source of all we have and are. We are sorry for all the sins we have committed and for the good deeds we have failed to do. In your loving forgiveness, keep us safe from the punishment we deserve. Lord, we are weighed down not only by uncertainties, but also by moral, economic, and political problems. Listen to the cries of your people who confidently turn to you. God of infinite goodness, our strength in adversity, our health in weakness, our comfort in sorrow, be merciful to us, your people. Spare this nation, Nigeria, from chaos, anarchy, and doom. Bless us with your kingdom of justice, love, and peace. We ask this through Christ our Lord. Most sacred heart of Jesus, Immaculate Heart.

0: Welcome to News on the Hour, rich information by Nicholas Radio Uromi. First, the headlines. Uromi resident warn against unregulated herbal mixtures. Edo moves to end multiple taxation with unified market levy framework. NAFDAC uncovers illegal sachet alcohol production. Vow crackdown on deviant manufacturers. My name is Joseph Osaimo Iguari, and now the news and details. Residents of Uromi have been advised to be cautious about the herbal mixtures they consume, especially those mixed with alcohol, to avoid endangering their health. The warning comes amid an increase in the number of people patronizing vendors who sell such herbal products across the community. Speaking with our correspondent, Mr. Mark Omo described the growing trend as worrisome and potentially dangerous. He urged residents to consume only products whose content and safety they are certain of, warning that taking unregulated herbal mixtures could pose serious health risk. He appealed to residents to prioritize their health by avoiding unverified herbal preparations and seek proper medical attention whenever necessary. Adding that, even though there are some few good ones, there are some that are not supposed to be sold also. Mr. Omo also called on the relevant authorities, particularly the local health department, to establish effective monitoring and regulatory mechanisms for individuals involved in the production and sales of herbal mixtures. According to him, such measures are necessary to ensure that products sold to the public meet basic health and safety standards.
1: Makomo is the name.
2: Yes, I think this situation whereby we just see a hawker or a seller with different constituents contained in varying bottles. Some black, green, white, yellow. They may call it agbo or traditional, whatever. And you just call the person. You may not even know the person before. The person may not even know you. You will just complain. The complaint should have given to a doctor, a nurse, or a medical practitioner. You just tell the woman or man or boy or girl, and we just bring a cup and fetch from different bottle and give to you to drink. And you will be thinking that it's treating you. You may be endangering yourself. The times we are bad. Give us one something to drink. If you are sick and there's a problem in your body, go to commission or hospital or any health center to treat yourself. And let the department that are in charge of health find a way to check all these traditional medicine that are being hawked here and there in the name of agbo or whatever they call it, to be sure that they actually indeed healthy, so that they will not create problem for the people consuming them. And even when there is a problem, nobody will trace it to this nonsense they are drinking here and there. I know there are some few good ones, but there may be some that are not supposed to be sold, and nobody is checking it, and it's actually a threat to our health. So somebody should start looking at that direction from the Ministry of Health in the local government to ensure that these people, if possible, let them come and register. And let somebody be checking the content before they will be allowed to be hawking, because new ones are coming every day.
0: In a separate news, the Edo State Internal Revenue Service, EIRS, has unveiled a harmonious tax collection framework aimed at eliminating multiple taxation, curbing illegal revenue collection, and improving the ease of doing business for traders and market operators across the state. The initiative was presented during a stakeholders engagement held at the EIRS headquarters in Benin City, where leaders of market associations, traders, unions, shop owners, and senior officials of the revenue agency discussed plans for a unified revenue collection system. Speaking at the meeting, John Odio, Executive Chairman of the IRS, said the new framework developed in collaboration with the State Local Government Council.

They told us we're the future of tomorrow, but tomorrow never came. Our fathers are tired, expired, while they steal, loot, mismanage, mortgage our dreams. We were online celebrating nonsense.

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Proudly Igbo, Abumoye Igbo. And Igbo ndi Igbo. 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

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Join us, the Igbo Community Network. We are all connected forever.

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0: relevant ministries, departments, and agencies would replace the current system of multiple collections with a single consolidated annual demand notice covering all approved state and local government levies. According to him, designated collection team operating through authorized and transparent payment channels will be responsible for all revenue collections, ending the practice of separate teams from different government agencies approaching traders for payments. We'll take a short break now. Stay to come on the news today.
1: Singing Majesty. Singing Majesty.
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2: MC Alamano, Ozemire Juan, Officer Landa, Abetama, we are Bele Bayoke, Esam Banacola Radio, Madugere, Anepatetane, Wono Senizore, Noaro, Noabo, Wono Rebiaho, MS Azilu, and Ebesun, Nigerian, and Wigbe, Esa Walube Kiona, Esa Marahio, Esa Nagbe, Sana, Muesa Nolika, Iria Mareva, Dodo Travina. Esa Banacola Radio. Eh, no, I don't have a hon of a hon of a day. Eh, no, I don't have a hon of a hon of a hon of a day. Oh,
3: y'all ready?

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We honor him, God. 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Our God, he reigns in majesty.

0: Welcome to News on the Hour, reaching from Eastern Binoculars Radio, Uromi. First, the headlines. Uromi resident warn against unregulated herbal mixtures. Edo moves to end multiple taxation with unified market levy framework. NAFDAC uncovers illegal sachet alcohol production via crackdown on deviant manufacturers. My name is Joseph Osayemo Iguari, and now the news in details. Residents of Uromi have been advised to be cautious about the herbal mixtures they consume, especially those mixed with alcohol, to avoid endangering their health. The warning comes amid an increase in the number of people patronizing vendors who sell such herbal products across the community. Speaking with our correspondent, Mr. Mark Omo described the growing trend as worrisome and potentially dangerous. He urged residents to consume only products whose content and safety they are certain of, warning that taking unregulated herbal mixtures could pose serious health risk. He appealed to residents to prioritize their health by avoiding unverified herbal preparations and seek proper medical attention whenever necessary. Adding that, even though there are some few good ones, there are some that are not supposed to be sold also. Mr. Omo also called on the relevant authorities, particularly the local health department, to establish effective monitoring and regulatory mechanisms for individuals involved in the production and sales of herbal mixtures. According to him, such measures are necessary to ensure that products sold to the public meet basic health and safety standards.
1: Makomo is the name.
2: Yes, I think this is whereby we just see a hawker or a seller with different constituents contained in varying bottles. Some black, green, white, yellow. They may call it agbo or traditional, whatever. And you will just call the person. You may not even know the person before. The person may not even know you. You will just complain. The complaint should have given to a doctor, a nurse, or a medical practitioner. You just tell the woman or man or boy or girl, and we just bring a cup and fetch from different bottle and give to you to drink. And you will be thinking that it's treating you. You may be endangering yourself. The times we are. Abel, give us one something to drink. If you are sick and there's a problem in your body, go to commission or hospital or any health center to treat yourself. And let the department that are in charge of health find a way to check all these traditional medicine that are being hawked here and there in the name of agbo or whatever they call it, to be sure that they actually indeed healthy, so that they will not create problem for the people consuming them. And even when there is a problem, nobody will trace it to this nonsense they are drinking here and there. I know there are some few good ones, but there may be some that are not supposed to be sold, and nobody is checking it, and it's actually a threat to our health. So somebody should start looking at that direction from the Ministry of Health in the local government to ensure that these people, if possible, let them come and register, and let somebody be checking the content before they will be allowed to be hawking, because new ones are coming every day.
0: In a separate news, the Edo State Internal Revenue Service, EIRS, has unveiled a harmonious tax collection framework aimed at eliminating multiple taxation, curbing illegal revenue collection, and improving the ease of doing business for traders and market operators across the state. The initiative was presented during a stakeholders engagement held at the EIRS headquarters in Benin City, where leaders of market associations, traders, unions, shop owners, and senior officials of the revenue agency discussed plans for a unified revenue collection system. Speaking at the meeting, John Odio, executive chairman of the IRS, said the new framework developed in collaboration with the state local government council and relevant ministries, departments, and agencies would replace the current system of multiple collections with a single consolidated annual demand notice covering all approved state and local government levies. According to him, designated collection team operating through authorized and transparent payment channels will be responsible for all revenue collections, ending the practice of separate teams from different government agencies approaching traders for payments. We'll take a short break now. Stay to come on the news today. NAFDAC uncovers illegal sachet alcohol production vows crackdown on defiant manufacturers. We'll bring you details of this more shortly. Please stay tuned.
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0: Welcome back and thank you for staying tuned. This is Asan Banaglas Radio News on the Hour. Remember, a positive attitude can brighten your day. Always stay positive today. And now is the rest of the news. The National Agency for Food and Drug Administration and Control, NAFDAC, says it has uncovered widespread violations of the federal government ban on alcoholic beverages packaged in sachets and polythene terephthalate bottles between 200 millimeters. The agency disclosed that some manufacturers continued production, relocated operations to registered facilities, and assaulted enforcement officers during nationwide enforcement operation. Speaking during a media briefing on the agency's ongoing nationwide mop-up exercise on Tuesday in Lagos, Mojisola Adeyeye, Director General of NAFDAC, said enforcement team conducting raid across Lagos, Ogun, and several other states discovered that some manufacturers were still producing the banned products months after the prohibition took effect. And that is the size of News on the Hours today. To bring it to a close, a quick reminder of the headlines that made the story. Rome resident warned against unregulated herbal misuse. Edo move to end multiple taxation with unified market levy framework. NAFDAC uncovers illegal sachet alcohol production. Vows crackdown on defiant manufacturers. That is the package for the news today. Thank you for being a part. For comment, feedback, and info, send your update to us on 080-5191-8139. You can as well give us an email on asambinoculars9@gmail.com. And on behalf of Asam Binoculars Radio News Crew, thank you for listening. My name is Joseph Osayamo Igunre saying, have a great day today.
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4: 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Somebody by my religion.
5: If I can, I'm on. I'll be a commozo for radio station 9 Ghana or e some binoculars. A by swaying in you do kundin kinip sena no. Nay, Nandi will say, a bean hacker, mean a man. 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

0: Alive Chapel joyfully invites you to the consecration and enthronement of our bishop-elect, Rev. 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

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Now, me be your host, Miss Judy K. And today, I've got a lot of information, a lot of present happening to yarn you today. So, make you just sit down, wella, no day in haste to turn off your radio set, because you are going to enjoy every bit of today's gist as usual. Like, as usual, Abi. So, my people, before I give you the full package, you know, say, jolly day. Now, so you be entertainment and music, they go together. Enjoy that short musical break, and they come back.

short musical break to today's entertainment, gist, entertainment story, all the latest happening for that side of entertainment industry. So, story, there my table today where I gathered the one way happen today. Today, like this, as I flow you the yarn. Now, I want yarn you, and I saw you the do them. Every day, I go to give you the latest happening as the HOT. So, the first information, first story, where they on my table today? Where be about Nigerian woman, we use her own hand cook her own wedding rice. That party jollof, that wedding rice with the sweet, It talks say, call me stingy, but bride cooks her own wedding jollof because she believes no one does it better. You don't see him before. I mean, the first time you hear him, you know, say, when person they prepare for wedding, be it woman or a man, yes, either of the gender, this tension, like, you go just they feel like that special day now. So, everything go just day. People go even expect you not to do anything. Go just day somewhere, like, they do your, either they do your makeup or they enjoy life. Why people, where they hire, like, caterers them, go they cook. Events planner go they do their work. But you reach this Nigerian lady turn, almost she don't grill. Now she use her hand cook her own wedding jollof rice. Because waiting, according to her, she talks that nobody go do one better than her. Yes. Now waiting, she talk with that one. And instead of, because people go to expect now, normally, enjoy your special day, enjoy your day, because at least it comes once in a lifetime, or maybe some people, it comes like more times, you know, in a lifetime, that wedding, But at least that day, now the day when you're supposed to rest, sit down, you know, make people serve you, so that, you know, go stress yourself as the bride. Now you be the bride though. And all this one, where they talk like, you know, some people be like, you know, do everything just to enjoy your day. Now that day be the deal. But reach her own son, she said, Nalayo, she go cook her own food herself. She enter kitchen. As she enter kitchen, she no carry last. People go and gather to, you know, a kind of help so that she go feel sit down, you know. But she tell them, say, nobody feel do am. Even though say the husband hire professional caterers, people will help, you know, cook. Make sure say every meal, you know, is, you know, well cooked and served. But she said no, that nobody, all the people will even hire herself, they no sabi cook. Because of that, she no one made the girls who go come her wedding, they front face, say the food where they could eat. You know, sweets. Because of that, she go enter kitchen. You now, on your own opinion, you support what things you do.

story. They drag her for online. Some people say, why she go cook her own wedding rice herself? Eh? It means say you should not trust all the professional caterers where they hire or the event planners, all those people where go help her do some things. And why other people still they praise her for things people test and say it still makes sense. Yes. Because of that now, the confidence when she get in herself, say she's a big cook. Because of that, she don't want to make people spoil that day. You know say, you get some occasion where you go like this, eh? You yourself, you go to regret why you spend such amount of money when you spend. You know, after you spray money, you do everything. Because maybe that person they do wedding now, your person now, or you are a special invitee. After you don't spend money finish, you can't reach to give food. They can't give you food, we say. If you chop them, it goes like they chop sand. You know, say some occasion rice that they done for inside. Have you never noticed them? You notice them. But still, if you go party, they no give you that rice. Eh? It depend past heartbreak. It depend past moto, just, you know, waka on top of your leg. I be a lie. Now, so now, even though say the rice no sweet, but just give them to everybody. But this lady, she no want me to serve rice with no sweet. She cook them by herself. And she delivered. Eh? She cook them and everything can still come together and make sense. Waiting be your own opinion concerning that. You support, you know, where person sabi cook. May she cook her own, you know, wedding rice herself. I be waiting be your own take. For the next information, where, huh? Where they here on my table today, it says, woman publicly flogs for adultery in Libya. This one, a matter what happened for Libya. Yes, did you hear about Libya? Yes, nah. Now that Libya where you know about Nahimbi, you know, a woman they were they catch where, you know, she's a married woman actually, they can't catch them. You know, married people now, married man and married woman, where do they do? Nahimbi adultery. So they can't catch them, you know, they cheat. As they carry the matter go court after the, you know, final hearing and everything, the court can't decide, say, may they carry the woman go to the flog down for road. Yes, now on a public disgrace and a public embarrassment. What you go call them again, eh? Yes, that's, you know, that kind of feeling. Eh? Imagine say they beat her like that, eh? People where you know. Nobody even imagine it happen. And they flog them for road. Nine people can't gather. Some people they condemn the act, so some say, why did they flog only the woman? You know, a man and the woman go cheat and they can't catch them. Now only woman they flog. Why they not flog the man join? Some people can they come, you know, a kind of condemn the act. Say that kind of thing na inhumanity to, you know, man. And also about that to say na a kind of the people where they flog the woman, they are practicing prejudice. You know, say two people do something. Why maybe the man where they involve self, maybe say he get money or he get connection, why they flog only the woman? And again, coming back to flogging the woman for roadside, you know, where everybody they pass, where they flog them, they disgrace them. That can't thing, eh? For you when they listen to this just like this, eh? You feel say if it happen for Niger, I've been in only that country if it happen. And again, if it happen for Niger, waiting, you know, be the wait till you feel say or till you say go be the next action where Nigerians will take. Eh? No matter the level of the offense, if you say they go leave the people where flog them, they flog that woman for free. Imagine if they walk off road now for Nigeria, I can't cross one road like that, you know, for Benin. You can't say they beat person. Maybe your auntie or your mother or person where you know where they very very close to you. Then they flog her maybe naked for cheating, they catch them for adultery acts. So what do you self go do? You go leave them? I be you even after you hear say they don't carry the matter go court, so the court say me they go disgrace the woman for public. You go leave them? I be you go sue the court. Even those in a Supreme Court, now the Supreme Court of law, now you judge them, whether you go keep quiet. Sure, this country no day for you, but now wait till you see, you know, see country and their own way of handling things. For Naija, I don't sure say they go handle them like this, though, because I never see cases like this, sha. Although people they cheat, I see come online, come talk, say yes, they cheat because, eh, maybe their husband first cheat, or their wife first cheat, now why you do them? But this country, if you try them for Libya, they go drag you for road waiting all night, beat you, black, blue, and many colors. So, my people, away from that one. Make I take you to the next information where they here on my table today. I snatched my

boyfriend after she did the same to me years ago. Ladies revenge confessions test reactions online. So this kind of thing, ladies, say, make I even tell you now, this one will happen. Now, so it be now, may it be, oh, it's a good. I mean, it be very good make you they listen to Gist, at least make you they hear everything they solve for Naija. So that, you know, even when you hear a man say, it be like, this kind of thing, they happen. Not even, you know, go here for this Nigerian man, they like this, or we, you know, go see for papers. Yes, and it happen. A Nigerian lady now come post, you know, for video where she post online. For that video, she just dressed like person we want do traditional wedding now. And she did prepare with her makeup, her gele on her head, everything. She just did prepare to go outside like that bride now, where the husband they wait for outside. So she come make short video where she post, say that she did happy as she come snatch her friend's boyfriend. The way the friend do am, you know, years back. In details, means say years back, her friend snatched her own boyfriend. And now that her friend now can't get another boyfriend, she safe. I don't know how she do them, but finally she don't snatch the man. I know you only see snatch the man, though. She even they're even trying to walk down the aisle. Nobody all this down one safe, eh? They are trying to do forever. Because some people walk down the aisle, they don't even do forever. But these people, they tell them say she's happy. Say she snatched her friend's boyfriend. And nobody says she snatched him. She they do wedding. They want to marry. Many people come to talk as you post them. Say, this can't be no good. Like some things that people supposed to be ashamed of. Now waiting they always boast of. At least, you know, say, Bible first talk come. Yes, if you read the Bible very, very well, make I take you back to that place there for, you know, Timothy. You go see him. Say, Bible say those things where people supposed to be ashamed of, now them, they carry, they do mouth, they do yaga. Eh? You know, say, this kind of thing like this, normally, on a normal, if the sin as when people still get shame, you go, they hide them. Say, you snatch your friend's boyfriend, can't they do wedding with that boyfriend where you snatch? Can't still post them. So that people will know, say, you snatch them. Where our shame can't they, now waiting people, they ask. Under her comment section, others, they praise what she do. Say she try at least now that first best we do, you know, say first to do, you know, they pay now when they do you back, you go, no, say that thing they pay well, if they pay past electric shock. Now, where she do her own people, they drag her. Now, waiting some people they comment, but you on your own end, wait till you go, you know, talk for this kind of matter. Make you at least if they say make you give judgments now, wait till you go talk. Say this lady try, Abby. The friend will first match the boyfriend. Now she try, I wish she not try at all. Even though say we don't know whether not true, because we don't hear from the friend's mouth whether the friend really snatch her own boyfriend. But sir, now so you be, oh. So my own advice to people be say, hold your boyfriend well, hold your girlfriend well. But wait, oh, even though say you like hold them, like use rope, tie the placenta together. Some people go later leave you, go cheat. Or go choose person where they want. So waiting be the best way, my people. Waiting be the best way to hold person. All right, my people, brother, but now let's go on a musical break. Yes, I want to give you that sweet melody where I know say you they like well. And make sure say you enjoy that music. I come back to give you the remaining package of today's entertainment gist.

Alright, welcome back from that musical break. Moving forward to the next thing for where they're on my table. Davido is jealous of successful colleagues. The one slam singer over absence at Soberekon's wedding. Few days ago, we see a very elaborate wedding where happened, you know, where we about this music executive where they call Soberekon. You know, a very elaborate wedding. If you know this person, you go know say in a very big name. Now you be yes, the music executive Soberekon. I don't know whether you don't hear the name before. I've been at the first time I hear him, but now so the name sound for my own mouth. So my people, you know, he got married. Like the woman just got married, and everybody call at least. Even if not all the, you know, people in the music industry or entertainment industry, I mean half of them attended the wedding, if I'm not exaggerating, because if you see wedding happened there, the wedding was actually a blast. People gather, they enjoy, like, at least, you know, say when person they celebrate something, you're supposed to celebrate with them, eh? Because na celebration, not be when person by that's supposed to celebrate, say ah now my colleague go. But when that person achieves something or they celebrate something in life, at least you join together and celebrate the person. Now, waiting, I always like when people for that entertainment industry they celebrate success and their achievements. It always gladden my heart. So you know, and that wedding, you know, do everything. They not see the video for them. I don't know whether you see them for that so wedding. Now in this popular comedian where they call the one can't come online today, they accuse Davido, actually an accusation, because we don't know what really happened when Davido no attend that so's wedding. The one they accuse today say Davido know they like to see other people they do well for that music industry. Yes, and now what he talk say because of say so they do well for music industry, so because of that now Davido no con they happy for them. Now why Davido no attend so's wedding? This one another game, another dragon. So the thing we say make we wait, make we know whether Davido go answer this person. And if he answer them, we go know what happen, or if he come online explain what happen. But sure, wait till now everybody with the music industry or entertainment industry attends that wedding. To start with, but sure, make we wait to know waiting the video go talk. I be you know go answer them because this one now a very public, you know, call out. You just they call them out, make you tell the public, whether not true. So you know they happy, say your colleague they do well. I be now something where you fix that day. Now why you know attend the wedding? So the last information, last story, where they on my table today. Headquarters of Sugar Mommy Industry is in Abuja, Nedu. You know they hear about Nedu Wazobia, you never hear them before. Yeah, Momo. Now very big, you know, actually they call them controversial media personality. Nedu Wazobia, now media personality, and a very controversial one at that. He they work for Wazobia FM. So what thing can happen today during an a conversation where you can get with this this content creator where they call Luda Hydrate. Now that video where they post online, they do what Zobia can tell the Luda Hydrate say the headquarter or yes the industry of a sugar mommy where that place there now in Abuja. You know it be sugar mommy now and her sugar mommy, all those, you know, those rich big very fat wealthy mommies, we get money when we get husband, where they look for sugar boy. Now they be the sugar mommy. So Edo Azobia they tell this content creator, we be Luda Hydrate, say their industry in Abuja is the weakest. If they don't know, say Abuja, why he can't talk him? Because according to him, he say all those politicians for Northern side, say they know they do well at all at all. Why he talk? He can't talk. Say they know they do well because how you go? Like one person, because you be politician now, you will marry like 9 wives. That one can they come from a Luda Hydrate where he can they support waiting in the Duba Zobia talk, like elaborating it. He says some of these politicians for notes, some go marry like 9 wives now, for instance. As you marry that 9 wives,
you know, as time goes on, you can't discover, say, you know, they, in fact, you know, they marry again. You can't divorce like three of them. Those three, when you divorce, you go settle them. Can't give them like each of them estates, a very big mansion, establish them with big amount of money, and those estates where you establish them with, because money there now, you'll be politician. So those women now, where you already don't establish, they get children though, but because no man did their life, they no want marry again. What they go they look for now, boy, the sugar boy, where go they satisfy their cravings. You understand that kind of stuff? Now why they fool Abuja, they fool northern side. Now why you know Edu was up your contour. Actually, this is the first time where they hear this country, you know. One of those sugar mommy them, they get base, they get industry for a particular place. But as we contour come back up, they claim with a very concrete, you know, something. Now why myself I can the reason I'm you they listen to this. Just wait till you think, Oma, this sugar mommy stuff, eh? I don't know, say, I know, just no waiting, I won't talk. But now, so we see, I'm sugar mommy there, in case you don't know, now you don't know, eh? Now you don't know, me say, you know, they exist. Now, say, where sugar boys exist, they full everywhere, eh? Some sugar boys, them, eh? If not, they, if not be sugar boy, they be gigolo. Eh, na jugolo they be, you know, that kind of stuff. If say a fine, handsome guy go just they no girlfriend, you know, just want to find a relationship. The only work way they do, okay, for your mind, now the girls they do hook up. Hey, not be only girls, so not be only woman they do hook up. Guys, too, they do hook up. Now, so you be to show you, say, this country like this, eh, see a lot they go on. So they any guy where they do hook up, the name where they call them na gigolo. So they get gigolo, they get sugar boy, and they still get sugar mommy. Omo, if you say you get time you go rich like this, the marriage will come become history or story of the old. Because the way things they go, marriage now know there's some people in dictionary. Now some boys na gigolo they won't be. If they do work, you go pay them. And some once where they go with sugar mommy, now just to do work, sugar

0: Hello, my wonderful country people. A special greeting and a lovely welcome to everybody when they hear the sound of my voice on Top Asian Binoculars Radio. We don't come back to the bar for the program where we call the Amebo Show, the Tatafo program, where they reach you from the stable of Asian Binoculars Radio. The person they hear voice now, Big Billy, and me are not there alone for the program. I come there with Mr. Good News, and together now we're going to talk out for this program today. Mr. Good News, make you greet our people.
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0: Okay, my wonderful country people, now the sweet voice of Mr. Good News, now be that. The voice is deep, but it comes to sweet somehow. Yes, so make you sharply go on the musical break, make you now stay with us, we'll go come back to continue with the rest of the program.

0: Alright, I welcome everybody back from that break. 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Yes, today the matter will carry on. This one can be the saying when one man can talk, say, make we not see our mates, they hide, or he can tweet that thing, say, make we not see our mates, they hide. Now another person can reply, and what if the person are arm robber? Yes, so what if the person are arm robber? You don't go hide. Mr. Goodwin, wait till you get your share for this one.
1: Well, you want for long, but at the same time, kwa, person supposed to get within to talk. You know, when person don't carry himself, go drop on top of skyscraper, say that the kind of life we won't live. You no one know within they happen within them. Even within other people then they do no one know. Now this talk now nah, majorly for that person. When you go to imagine say you and your friend live for competition. And they normally talk say the struggle nah, against poverty and nah, not be against friendship. But some people don't know. If they compete with your friend the TRG LUK, they drive this one. What if the guy and I'm robbing to do kidnapping? Now, there may be the main kidnappers and where they terrorize this state. And you can imagine the kind of life when they live. All these things, nobody thinks person supports the reason. I the hustle, you the hustle. Now, just move the hustle, they pray, say maybe one day God will tear root for us. No, besides, I'll find this scheme I mean. Why I suppose happy for and come the high? No, nah, it don't make sense now. Nah. You reason and now. Nah. So long as people, they talk, say, so long as you get with you, they do every day with the break. One day, now so person will use jam law. Nobody say just lock yourself inside. They monitor when chili don't use makeup. They monitor when Emma don't go overseas, come back, carry money. No, nobody so like the. Now poverty will fight too. I need to fight with my friend. Now poverty.
0: You know, this matter, if you really look at from different angle, you get the way when you as a human being, you go taste day. Any other thing when person they achieve, you're not going to really bother you. Nahem. But you get some people when be say, if they are friend or maybe they are colleague for work, buy motor, they never buy. Now that thing, the fact that person will continue to live rent free for their head. You get some people when be say, your mate now, if they don't achieve one or two things, you never feel achieve one, you'll not be human being again. And oftentimes, even some parents, they equally they push their children go do what they're not supposed to do based on waiting that they see their mates don't achieve. Like, you know, all those stuff saying, you know, they see your mates. Yeah. You know, those kind of words where we say some parents, they talk. Imagine your picking go come and say, ah, mommy, ah, hungry day or food day. You go see, they here, they ask for food. You don't know where your mate day. You don't know what your mate don't achieve for life, you know? Yeah. Indirectly, you they push that person or that's your son or daughter to go put hand for where he had no reach. Me, I know they call those more motivation. There are ways you motivate someone, but if you, why you not talk her before you ask for food? When you be saying that when he tells you, say, ah, mommy, food no day, hunger, they whine you. Now you call the teller, say, they hear they ask for food. You don't know where your mates don't reach for life, you know? That will not be motivation. Indirectly, they send that pekin to go do what he's not supposed to do. If you want to motivate person, there are ways to motivate. Especially the person that say, Afa, for this stage now, it's supposed good if you get this kind of thing, get this kind of thing. In a legit way. I go advise make you double your hustle. Make you try to strive harder. Ahead. These are ways to motivate. Not be saying you they compare with your neighbor or your neighbor pekin. Or you they see and tell and say your mates want another finish GSS 3. They don't drive GLEA, GLEK. They don't buy this one, they don't buy that one, they don't build house for Lekki, they never buy land for room, you know? All those kind of talk. And another thing we say, just like you talk, the hustle is against poverty, not be against one another. Now, if you reason the life where they live, whether you be engineer, when I mean engineer in all ramifications, whether civil engineer, mechanical engineer, electrical engineer, you know, marine, and all type of engineer when you be. Why would they do that work now to ensure say you feed? First of all, make hunger not whine you, make hunger not beat belly. Whether you be engineer, you be doctor, you be nurse, you be teacher, you are a taxi driver, an Okada rider, tomato seller, now streets you the sweep, gate man, tailor, just name all the work when human beings they do for this life. Whether you are a musician or a footballer, just name it. The major reason why everybody they wake up say, okay, I they go work, or you sit down for your house saying that this work I they do, or you walk out come on say, okay, I they go studio and I go record song, so that tomorrow hunger no go beat you. So that tomorrow, because before you go to talk of say, okay, make I buy a car, now your belly now be the first thing. You cannot have maybe 200,000 in your account now. Maybe for example, you not get phone. Your phone don't spoil. You dey gather money to buy phone. Now the phone you want buy now 250k, for example, and you don't already gather 200k. And as it be now, a whole day from morning to 5 p.m. you never chop. Whether you like it or not, you will go and withdraw from that money, except you want to die of hunger. Whether you like it or not, the first thing first now for you to be satisfied. So that the one when day your belly they go day okay, because if those one not day okay, you as a human being you go feed the rot. So waiting me to try to talk be say, make we not they do competition with anybody. If not two naira be your salary, or manage on the way when you fit a manager. If not 1 million, or manage on the way when you fit a manager. Anyhow, when you take the end money, spend it the way when you go take them comfortable after spending it. Exactly. Don't be the type of person when they earn 20,000 a month, they spend 200,000 in a week. Because that now what is, yes, we know the Nigeria economy don't put us for a kind of situation where we say you must spend beyond your earning. That is the type of economy when we're there for Nigeria. There's no way you will not spend beyond what you earn in a month. You cannot tell me a salary earner of 50k, say now 50,000 you spend in a month for Nigeria. It's not possible. If you won't pay transport, go your place of work out of that 50k, you don't almost use half, depending on where you stay and where you work. If you buy food out of that, so, but even at that, it shouldn't be competition. Say your friend don't buy GLK, you don't buy GLE, you don't buy Tundra, you don't buy private jets, you never buy your head 1 day grant. That shouldn't be the life we they live. But that one when they say, make we not see our friend, they hide. Or money if you don't robber, hide though. Because if you don't hide, they go poof you. Collect the small, small belonging when you get. But if you are hiding, let it be for the good reason. Not be say, because say now my guy that go the same secondary school, you don't build house, now they drive motor car, you come they dodge, they hide for person back. Why you go they hide? If actually that's your friend, he say okay, he not like you for that state, make he help you now. Abi, make he help you. So now so the matter be, so you as a human being, not the, see, a major problem when people they get when they this situation are inferiority complex. You don't feel say, at that point in time, say you don't reach the level of that person. Oh, my baba, they do your thing though, because if you, they ashamed of the hustle when you they do, who go feed you? That one a question, because you got some people when be say, if they work now, if they work, maybe they do a book, if they self be clear, if they see person when they know, they go, they hide. If you call that person when you they hide from, if you meet that person tomorrow when you day in need, that person go feel rescue you. If, for example, maybe that day you not get work, you not see work, go, hunger, they catch you. You can go meet that person when you they hide from why you are looking for your daily bread. Then I say, I'm on bros. Since money I never chop or I guess how my body they do me. I bet you feel find some stuff for me, which I go to buy medicine, make I take. Would that person be able to rescue you? If you feel that that person not going to give you shiba, there's no need in hiding. Even if that person will give you money or food, that one is not enough reason for you to be hiding. Now, you even these days, people, in fact, that's why I like social media of 18 these days. Any work people they do, they do video of themselves while doing that job, post it online, people they see them. Most of the content creators when you get to them are from their different crafts, what they do. You will see tailor, Why did they show that they post video of their clothes, how they think they make all the making stages of that cloth? No, no shame, bro, because if you shame, belle not get shame, bro. Because if hunger come, even when you do miss of people, the way your belly go take make sound, people go know say, "Mo, this bro never chop." That one no get shame. So you as a human being, not they get that inferiority complex. If the work when you they do, when you know say now they put food on top of your table, not they shame for that work. Even though na gutter you they pack, or na dustbin you they pack go throw away, not they shame for that work, because do them. The people when they feel say, ah, these people made the record, they don't say that this type of work, they don't go feed you. And another thing when I go see tell people, the work when they do when they put you food for your table, make you know they treat that work with a don't care attitude. People get that kind. Imagine you now when they say, now this work you they do, this particular work, now shop you get. Early in the morning you go still sit down, you never ready go shop. Customers don't pass. So that work when you know say you they do when they put food for your table, don't they treat them with I don't care attitude though, whether anytime when I like I go take go. Make it not they be like that, because if you continue to do like that with time, that zeal when you take the go, you feed your down one day, you go be like a person when this day you don't throw away business. So now so I get to talk for this one. Okay, my better coach people, the next matter when we want to talk about today, this one can be the issue of gay, whether they trend for the past few days now. You know, over some time now, gay, the popular TikToker, now they tell people, say, don't do this one, don't do that one, no gay friend, no give woman money. At the end of the day, you can even say, start your university, gay university. When they teach people how to be financially conscious, especially in giving women money, the same gay, they don't go marry. Now, a lot of people, when they say over the years, they listen to gay, some people they Nigeria when they break their beautiful relationship because of advice when they don't listen from gay. This will not be cap, now the true fact, now it be this. Now, all those people, what they want to do now when gay don't go Barry, Mr. Agunu, what is your take for this one?
1: I'm on a person where they deceive and I lose. You know, the one thing about all these things we see, Gege on his own just the like, you know, Gege just they make content just to make sure see him to chop. And so me, I just pick him. Normally, Nigeria now one just group of people who sabi promote content creators. But not be to the extent of say that content creator now can influence the way they use live your life. You know, make sense now. As an adult will be, as a mature guy, you go because of waiting Gege the talk online, come give woman away and they say because of say she they ask you for common things. No now. Oh yeah, now Gege now don't rush go marry. And believe me, that relationship now, this girl will just rush marry now. They don't do relationships.

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With deep respect and love, we say congratulations, Daddy and Mommy Agbami.

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1: 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The good, the bad, and the malicious. 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
1: Right, ladies and gentlemen, my name is Samson Alamano, known as Enjoyment's Landlord. I'm speaking right now, always listen to Sports Daily on Esan Banakola Radio. 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
2: Welcome to Sports Daily from Esan Banakola Radio. I am Big Billy. First from the local sports. The Lagos State Government has commenced plans to introduce specialized vehicle number plates for persons with disabilities as part of efforts to enhance inclusion, accessibility, and ease of mobility across the state. In another development, Chelsea are closing on the signing of Brighton striker Danny Welbeck after the veteran forward was granted permission to undergo a medical at Stamford Bridge. As reported by BBC Sport on Wednesday, the 35-year-old is expected to join the Blues on a 2-year contract and link up with the squad in Hong Kong next week for their pre-season tour. In a separate news, Nigeria and Egypt have booked their places at the 2026 ITTF World Youth Championship in Istanbul, Turkey, after emerging victorious in the team event of the African Youth Championship held in Accra, Ghana. This is the beat of sport from Esan Binoculars Radio. I am Big Billy saying do have a lovely day and God bless you all.
3: Welcome to entertainment news from Esan Binoculars Radio, Uromi. First, the headlines. Why I can't date Yahoo Boys? Yole Adochie's daughter, Danielle. Davido faces backlash over absence at Soso Soberekon's wedding. I am Judy Shinenye. Now the entertainment news in details. Danielle Adochie, a daughter of Nollywood actor Yole Adochie, has shared her opinion on ladies dating or married internet fraudsters, otherwise called Yahoo Boys. Speaking in a video shared via her social media page, Danielle claimed that ladies who date Yahoo Boys are only attracted to them because of money. She admitted that she also likes money but can't in her right senses date a Yahoo Boy. She warned fraudsters to avoid approaching her for a romantic relationship. In a separate news, still on entertainment news, Afrobeat star Davido has been dragged on social media following his absence at the wedding ceremony of associate and billionaire music executive Soso Soberekon. It was reported that Soso Soberekon held his wedding last weekend in Warri, Delta State. Davido was noticeably absent at the ceremony. He also did not share photos of the couple or congratulate them on his social media pages. Rather, the musician posted about his trip to Dubai with his crew members as well as the upcoming governorship election in Osun State. Reacting to the developments, many Nigerians have continued to criticize Davido, while few fans who defended him claimed he might not be in the country or was busy with work. To wrap up the entertainment news, a quick recap of the headlines.

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1: MC Alamano, Ozemire Wan, Officer Land, Ababitama, we are Bele Bayoke, Esam Banacola Radio, Madugere, Onepatetane Mono Senizore, Noaro, Noabo, Wonorebiaho, MS Azilu, and Ebersunuan Nigerian Arugbe, Esa Walube Kiona, Esa Marahio, Esa Nagbe, Sana Muesa Nolika, Iria Mareva Dodo Twavina. Esa Banacola Radio. Ehano ha, da ta me hono ba hono de. 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

He reigns in this place. 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
2: 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Le but! Le but! Quel but de Brendan Chignac! Incroyable! 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
3: Hello, sports lovers. It is another beautiful day, and Big Billy is right here in the building to feed you the latest happening from the world of sport. 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Don't touch the dial. Big Billy will be right back after this break.

Alright, I welcome you all back from that break. And if you are just joining in, this is Sport Review with Big Billy right here in the building. Starting from the Super Falcons camp, the National Sports Commission has promised to reward the Super Falcons with $5,000 for every goal they scored during the group stage of the 2026 Women's Africa Cup of Nations in Morocco. NSC chairman Sheikh Diko made the announcement during a visit to the team's camp in Rabat on Tuesday, ahead of Nigeria's opening Group C match against Malawi. During the visit, Sheikh Diko also presented the players with their housing document promised by the federal government following their transfer at the 2024 WAFCON, which was staged last year. Nigeria claimed a record extending 10th continental title after staging a dramatic comeback from 2 goals down to defeat host country Morocco 3-2 in final. Following the victory, President Bola Ahmed Tinubu announced a reward package of $100,000 for each player, $50,000 for every member of the technical crew and backroom staff, a 3-bedroom house for each member of the victorious squad, and the national honor of Officer of the Order of the Niger. The presentation of the housing document fulfilled one of the key promises made after the team's historic triumph, with Sheikh Diko explaining that the ceremony was deliberately scheduled to coincide with the squad return to Morocco for this year tournament. Nigeria are the most successful nation in WAFCON history, having won the title 10 out of previous 13 editions. In addition to defending their title, the Super Falcons are seeking qualification for the 2027 FIFA Women's World Cup in Brazil. The 2026 WAFCON doubles as African qualifying team for the World Cup, with the 4th semi-finalist earning automatic qualification, while a 5th African team will have the opportunity to qualify to the intercontinental playoffs. In another info coming from the Women's African Cup of Nations, Super Falcons midfielder Esther Okonkwo has blamed Nigeria's slow start for their shock 3-2 defeat to debutant Malawi in their opening Group C fixture at the ongoing Women's Africa Cup of Nations in Morocco. The defending champions entered the match as favourites. Still, they were stunned by a sprinted Malawi side led by Chiwanga sisters Timwa and Tabita, who scored all 3 goals for the debutant. Timwa Chiwanga scored twice, while Tabita added another goal as Malawi secured a memorable victory over Nigeria. The Super Falcons responded with 2 goals from Rashidat Ajibade and substitute Uchenna Kanu, but were unable to complete their comeback. According to Daily Post on Wednesday, reacting to the results, Okonkwo admitted that Nigeria did not begin the game with the required intensity and said the team must learn from the defeat ahead of their next fixture. Esther Okonkwo said, "The next game we have to come back better. In this game, we came out a little flat. But it is what it is. We have to go back and learn our lesson and learn where we should fix and come back better in the next game." The midfielder also addressed the penalty appeal after she was brought down inside the box, saying she believed the decision should have been reviewed but chose not to dwell on it. "I did not know what the referee saw that I think it should have been looked at. But it is what it is. I didn't get it, so I won't talk about it or complain about it," she added. The results leave the Super Falcons with work to do as they continue their WAFCON title defense, with Okonkwo insisting the team must improve and return stronger in their next fixture. And with that info, I shall quickly observe a break, and when I'm back, I'll be giving you more info on the program. Please stay glued to your radio set and don't touch the dial. Big Billy will be right back. I'll

Shout out to welcome you back from that break. I'm Emisha George joining in. This is Sport with You with the Big Billy right here in the building. Brazilian football icon Neymar Jr. has announced his retirement from international football, bringing the court down on a 16-year spell with the national team after Brazil's elimination from the 2026 FIFA World Cup. The 34-year-old Santos forward confirmed his decision after his team fought to win over Universidad Central in the second leg of the Copa Sudamericana knockout round playoff, ending months of speculation over a possible return to the national team. Foot Africa report. I made history. I was very happy. I gave my blood, my life. I always fought for the yellow jersey, but now I don't want to anymore, Neymar told reporters. Neymar's final appearance for Brazil came in the round of 16 of the 2026 FIFA World Cup against Norway. He converted a stoppage time penalty, but the goal was not enough to prevent Brazil from crushing out of a 2-1 defeat, ending the country's hope of winning a sixth World Cup title. The former Brazilian and Paris Saint-Germain star led the national team as Brazil's all-time leading mass goal scorer, having netted 80 goals to eclipse Pelé's long-standing record of 77. Since making his senior debut in 2010, Neymar featured in 4 World Cups, multiple Copa America tournaments, the FIFA Confederation Cup, and the Olympic Games. He was instrumental in Brazil's triumph at the 2023 FIFA Confederation Cup and captained the country to its maiden Olympic men's football gold medal at the Rio 2016 Games. Injuries, however, frequently hampered his international career, particularly at the World Cup. A grade 2 calf muscle injury sustained while playing for Santos ruled him out of Brazil opening 2 matches at the 2026 tournament. He returned as substitute in the team's final group stage match against Scotland before making another substitute appearance in the last 16 defeat to Norway, where he scored the final goal of his international career. Neymar's retirement signaled the end of one of the most successful international careers in Brazilian football history and paved the way for a new generation of players to lead the 5-time world champion into future competitions. And lastly, on the Binoculars Radio Sport Review today, Spain defender Mike Cucurella has honored World Cup winning coach Luis de Florenti by getting a tattoo of the manager after helping the national team secure the trophy.

part of the Spain squad that defeated Argentina 1-0 to nothing in the World Cup final this month, with De La Fuente guiding the team to their latest international trophy. The Real Madrid defender, who joined the club from Chelsea for €52 million in June, revealed the tattoo on social media. The design features a portrait of De La Fuente holding the World Cup trophy along the number 26. As reported by BBC Sport on Wednesday, Promise Kept, Cucurella wrote while sharing image and videos of the tattoo being completed. The defender had promised to get the tribute following Spain victory, and De La Fuente joked after the final that he expected Cucurella to keep his word. "I've already told them, did you make a mistake?" De La Fuente said during his post-match news conference. "They did, but they will enjoy it. I'm not so the ugly that they will need to put it somewhere nobody could see it. But it makes me laugh, as I am proud, and I am proud they keep their promises." Cucurella was one of Spain's key players during the tournament and became known for his personality off the pitch as well as his performances. The defender carried his wife Panjama top as lucky charm throughout the World Cup and previously explained that his trademark long cool hair helped his child easily identify him during matches. The new tattoo will now serve as a lasting reminder of Spain's World Cup success and his relationship with the coach who led them to the team, who led the team to the World Cup glory. And with that, people, I've come to the close of this and binoculars radio sport review today, and I hope you enjoyed every bit of it. Please stay glued to your radio set and don't touch that dial. Big Billy saying, have a lovely day. Thanks for listening, and God bless you all.

Nigerians, greeting from here, Unado. Thanks for hearing from us. From Esan Banakola's radio, my listeners are there. I throw a salute because you people are wonderful. I'm gonna no worry. Everywhere good. In fact, everywhere still. Gonna buy more rice, meaning sit back, relax, because we get plenty of little dish out from this gist place, the Tatafo Chukmota Proko program, or what they call my people. Unado. I'm a fossil theologian, if you call me Mr. T. I'm the anchor this program. Until they come on matter from old school level, carry come new school level, based on behold, old things have passed away, and behold everything, don't become new happiness. Update, research gist with the Apple, for Abodo country, Nigeria, and beyond. Yeah, for this Unado program, our WhatsApp number, if you took more for this Unado program, I'd be 00519181839. My recording WhatsApp number again for 36006001918139. Yes, so our Unado program. Now I value from newspaper, viral online, social media, network, Facebook, friends, and other sources. But we'll ride on before we go match our final break. Then we start to the talk and small small. So it be Ebony Mansion allegedly leaked to Senator Don't go viral everywhere, video everywhere, yakba. See this mansion. See now Ebony State, I really belong to Senator Kenneth Eze of Ebony Central. This matter, no be hell. See how it even get ramba, get pepe, a pepe to rest for her. They run that kind of big mansion. So now be the update that one for that one, we'll come on there. You know, say I first tell you that time, say, before we come up for DFS, say, see, this guy do marriages, so Bereko, when we see people, when we see, they know even, they do something, they can benefit, like tell her to be precise, get 10 cows, therefore, and this Kubana chief, priest, come spray over 20 million, and why they talk that one now, not related to this senator, so when I felt just now, because for him to do this thing, maybe, he will come go talk, how, oh, they call it proper. Where you see money to run out of a gift or a get IT product. You know, see Nigeria matter on the street where. So that one, they viral on right now. That one, for that one, another matter be say, man. Peter Obi don't be sit or go jad. So, where be say, man, this, Peter Obi so, no namesake of, Randy Peter, where be say, man, in a contact greater, if we use my mama to go ahead for that visitation, and from there, now, Peter Obi donate, $10 million for Catholic Maternity Hospital for Monaya Ogajasu for Delta State, my people. That one will come on there. And that matter again, the tell one woman for side church, she and the husband say, you man say, now you knock, not the country anything, no be 1,000 soldiers, anything. See, he, you know, he pregnant woman, I made a no born. So this minister of God, so to see so, gotta tell her, say, your wife is 30. If she has sexual intercourse with another man, she will get pregnant. You are the one with a zero sperm count. So as they go tell this man, to me, I believe, say, in crew to soul, the boss for inside of them don't die. Because now public disgrace. That one, I don't know how you reason now. So you can't tell some pastors and fake anyway. That one, for that one, I'm gonna come out there. So, still on social Bereko won't be updated when we say he don't do marriage and he just circulate everywhere. OGB don't talk, say, the same guy, he advised on social Bereko so to be precise, say, make it enjoy those lucky babe. And so, Torana in Congo marry, that means, you know, this is too big. I must tell you, brother, do what I do, I don't do what I say, so they see me like that. You're your own, so that one, for that one, more quiet. Concerning that Quark Hospital, when we say, I tell you, say, GVDM, go, for Abuja that time, see that woman when they meet for there, say one deliver the career come up for the automation for girl, safe delivering, the woman will deliver it very safely. And the other woman went to say, allegedly say, he give birth, the woman they carry that picking waka, the pair, she no call, talk the talk. Well, so the two children, to be precise now, they don't recover then, that one. Now for that one, my people. Before we manage this final break, we'll talk, go, Enugu State and Ebony. So what you have to be say, this governor for there when we Peter Umba, the governor of Enugu State, say na Ebony State, that the guy be one elderly man,
talk say in a Enugu man, so in the everybody for say Enugu, no know to the try talk say this or Ghana say now nah, everybody state man of Enugu in your con rule for there. So my people now so it can be for today. Now then our match our final break finally. I remain a foresight theologian if you call me Mr. T. Bye for now. See you same station. It's a vernacular trip tomorrow. Bye for now, my people. Una.

It started in Oguta, Imo State, Nigeria, North Africa.

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1: Social media feels like the world's wild west, Hada. The good, the bad, and the malicious. Propaganda, marketing noise fill every space. It's harder than ever to tell fact from fiction, truth from trend, and news from noise. But not anymore. Because now the people have a voice in it. 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

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The tears can't erase the evil they did to our motherland. Yes, we forgive, but never again.

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If you're ready, we're waiting. KC Records, where stars are born and legends begin the world.